0: that until 1713 is dealt with, like.
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0: The intersection of East 4th and Seymour, someone found a bold, blind dog in traffic. They managed to get it onto the corner and gave it some water. They're across from the athletic field. They're not sure what to do with it.
1: Clear. 46 from 23. I can handle that if you guys are going to do that other thing. 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
2: 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We'll be at 1025 East 4th.
1: Okay, 1025 East 4th.

EMS. 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Respond to 1025 East 4th Avenue, 1025 East 4th, cross street Lizzie and Seymour. Law enforcement is on scene with an elderly female that fell. Central Clear, 2012.

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0: So B boy, E Edward, L Lincoln, L Lincoln. First of A Adam and Nora, G George, E Edward, L Lincoln, A Adam. 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
1: Claire, if you could drop the link.

Capital, 1713 traffic. I-75 northbound, M80 exit, Minnesota, Tom, Charlie, Frank, 868. Great, Keith.

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0: 30 miles when you're ready, en route to the jail. 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
2: 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I'll be clear last. En route to Walmart.
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0: Show both units clear last. Spoke with Bobby on the phone. She's not going to hurt herself or anyone else. 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

0: Central 21-23. I'll be clear last. 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
1: Okay. 17-13, Christoph.
0: Go ahead.
2: 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We have someone reporting water running out into the street. 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

0: Central 2146 with a mail file. L, B-Boy, E. Edward, L. Lincoln, first of Larry, L. Lincoln, M. R. Robert, Y. Yellow, middle of Lewis, L. Lincoln, O. Ocean, Union, Ida, S. Sam, date of birth, 2-6-1977.
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0: 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If you could just send a note to the street department, it's directly in front of 106 Bingham. Clear. I'll take number.
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0: So 1713, Travis.
1: 1713.
0: 75 North, 378 exit. Michigan, Boy, Edward, Sam, Edward, Adam, Union, White F-150.

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2: 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I'll be clear last.

0: Mexican Desert City. It's near you over 620 Court, again, 620 Court Street, the Pingator apartment, apartment number 4. We're going to go with the domestic on this one. Got the male subject who aggressively gave apartment keys to the female. That's what she's running with. Again, 620 Court Street, apartment number 4.
1: What happened?

0: 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Arrival Evergreen. 2100.
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Central, 1713. I'll be out of the vehicle just past. I'm 80X on I-75.

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1: 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Where's Secure Central?
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0: 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I'll be there last.
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0: 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Show me out of service. Have a good night.
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1: It's Mackinac Straits Emergency Room, 643-8585, 643-8585. Did a 25-year-old male come in with injuries from a dirt bike accident that happened in Trout Lake? They just have questions.

61-11. An AMGX tribal property in Kinross. It's kind of a conservation MVOP complaint. 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That was number, if you want to start with that. 630-9697. 630-9697. Brian Bensel.

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0: 75 southbound, south 3 mile. It's gonna be Black Jeep Patriot, Michigan 5 King, quadruple 5.

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0: I'll be out with a vehicle on the side of the road, West Lakeshore Drive near Bainmills Point Road. It's going to be a tribal plate, Boy Mary 0615, Red Beagle.
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0: You can show us clear, Alaska.

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Does that female file that 146 Rand have prior alcohol violation for plate confiscation purposes?

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0: I'll have that female on board and route to the jail to drop her off for a search warrant.
1: Clear to get mileage?
0: 25.1.

0: 46 from 18.
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0: Just for your paper, there's this damage is fresh on the driver's side of the vehicle as well, not just where she hit the building. 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
1: Central 19, he's on PT. 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
0: Clear.
2: Central 2123, I'm almost suited up. What you got?
0: 2000 Ryan Avenue. There's a silver four-door sedan parked in their driveway. No one around, no one in the vehicle. She said this has happened before.

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1: Go ahead.
0: Chesterfield also saying advising release. I'll fax everything over.

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1: Go ahead.
0: I'll be clear of the jail and route to my office if you can fax or file in the vehicle.

0: any state or county unit in the area are willing to go to Drummond for an anonymous tip on an MIP part.
1: Oh, 04 Central, I'll give you a text and get the info.
0: Copy.

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1: Two, two, six, three.

0: 125. Apparently there's a fight on top of Mission Hill, multiple people.
1: Central time, 44.
2: Alright.
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3: Central, 51-22. Just advising myself and 26 are doubles, going by 26 and route to Mission Hill.

0: 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We're going up the hill now.
1: I got them. We're going to need more units up here.
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1: What?
0: We got a service out tonight. Show 5-0 also.
1: There, you too.

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1: Joel for 11.
0: We got Dave Patterson up here. You guys still need him for a warrant or something?
1: Affirms. Let me verify real quick.
0: Copy that.

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2: 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She's running on the trail.
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0: 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I'm 28 in P-Shape.
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0: And it's 51:25. 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
2: 75 northbound. Right under the Maxfield overpass. Michigan of 6. Paul, boy, Tom, 5-9.

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1: Go ahead.
0: I'm going to be in the off ramp of 75 to 28. Got a U-Haul. Looks like a Washington plate on it. B-Boy A. Adam 5389.

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County Unit COL for an overdue motorist, an elderly male with dementia, believed to be in Sault Ste. Marie around 10 p.m. this evening, driving a silver Toyota Tacoma, a newer model, a Kentucky Reg of John 2 Paul 309, J2P 309, elderly male Dan William Schernitzauer, 123-56, white male, 5'11", 260, out of Kentucky. Passenger wife, Deborah Black, 8'11", 56, white female out of Kentucky. This came in via Gaylord Regional Dispatch, request of Crawford County. Was supposed to be in Grayling tonight with family, somehow missed his exit. His daughter is willing to come assist him home if located. Again, newer Toyota, Tacoma Silver, Kentucky Reg, John 2 Paul 309, if located, advise Central Coast.

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1: Go ahead.
0: Caller's at 805 Helen. She said her children were outside, and they heard from a house on Leroy. It sounded like someone being smacked around and someone yelling, "Leave me alone, help me." They were not sure of the address. It's on Leroy, a white house with a black wrought iron fence and American flag. Caller will be in the area to point it out.
1: Clear.
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0: 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It's going to be a Michigan custom plate of stock one. 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

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I'll be out at the hospital waiting for 46. Well, 1713 traffic.

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0: 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They've been advised to turn the TV down.
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0: The 6 mile and Forest Side Road, it's going to be Michigan plate. Edward, Nora, Robert, 3216 on a white

0: back spit in traffic. We are the trail one up to six with a Michigan 9, Nora John Mary 1-7, the White Caddy.
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1: For 25.
0: All right, Mission Hill again. We're getting a call from a gentleman that's somewhat lost. Phone is pinging on West Tower Road between Forest Service Road 3681. And between there and South Red Pine Lane, I looks like he's really close to the curve.
1: Copy that. I'm on Tower Road right now.
0: Clear. 26 copies.

0: console, 6126. We've made it to the curve. Still not seeing them.
1: Clear. It's going to be just north of that curve toward Forest Service Road.
2: Alright, is the ditch line really deep out there? Because he's saying he can look up and see roads and hear, or see lights and hear traffic.
3: 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There's like four cars going up the hill right now. So, is he close to the road or is he in the woods?
2: Well, he's out in the tree line now telling me that he's stuck in a tree.

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0: 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Frank Adam Yellow. 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
0: Can you let EM know, EMS know that we're going to be at the bottom of the hill in a patrol car? We can meet him at the cultural center.
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0: central from Bema Couple if he shows them out.
1: Copy. They're going to be at the bottom of the hill in a patrol car at the cultural center.
0: Copy that. 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
1: You as well. They got him out of the woods. 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
3: 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Thank you.
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City Unit Central, kind of call from the fire chief on Ridge Street. So there's a lot of disorderly people, and a lot of the fire department just wants them dispersed.

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0: 35 South with the Indiana David Henry Charles 192. It's going to be a black call.
2: 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I'll be in the area of the fire hall.
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0: 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I'll be clear last. I'll take a number.
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1: We're here. We're going to be following EMS.
0: Clear. Female Delta 1. Female Delta 1. 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
0: Field Rite Aid, I've got Anytime Towing on scene with a Ford EcoSport SUV. They were called for a fender bender, but Anytime got there and he seems to have a lot more damage.
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0: 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Can you bring a camera down here?
1: Nathan.
0: Central 118. 46 at 1 in custody, 54-2.
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2: 1110 Ashwin.

to EMS, to EMS, respond to the Merlin home, 1703 High Street, 1703 High, cross streets are 6th and 8th Avenue. An 87-year-old female needing a lift assist only, no injuries, lift assist only, 406.

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0: Good.
1: I have a recovery person wanting to repossess some vehicles in Kinchlow. Is that something you can assist them with?
0: What assistance does he need?
1: I really don't know, but it's on the CAD if you want to give him a call. He's going to just be kind of hovering in the area.
0: We don't assist with repos and civil matters, but I can talk to them.

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1: Are y'all set? 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
1: 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I'm head over there.
3: Clear. Central 20 on 44. I'll be clear last.
2: Copy.

Supernatural, 2146. 46. I'll be clear of the hospital and route to the jail. If you could fax Mario's file on the plate,

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Female is also one. Digital tax accounts are being available. Copy 425.

0: 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Can you give us a TX reference wellness check?
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0: 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Attempted to call the complainant's voice. 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

0: 21 units from Central. You could head over to McKinley Manor. We have an unruly resident, elderly female that's been violent to staff. Mental status has changed. They would like you to go in the front door in the dining room.
1: Clear.
0: They do want her transported. I'll start EMS that way as well.
1: Copy.

to fire EMS. You're being requested at McKinley Manor. 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We do have a long route, but they are going to want her transported. Central Clear, 702.

0: Central, 2127. If you could, if you could start EMS.
1: EMS has already been started.
0: Clear, thank you.
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0: That female will be with EMS. City units will be clear. I'll take a number.
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0: You can head over to South Hulbert Road, West M28, again, South Hulbert Road, West M28. Our caller hit a bear. The bear is on the shoulder. It's still alive. Our caller's not injured. No tow needed. It's just west of South Hulbert Road.
1: Great. I'll start heading that way.

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0: 9 Central. If you want to head out to that address, Andy Germain is now out there stating that he has a kid's bike. He is drunk. 28 Hope Lane.
1: Okay, great.

0: 1714 Central. 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
1: Yeah.
0: The female stated that she did not get close enough to the truck to really get a good look at him. His head was up against the window.
1: Okay,

0: Not 1114.
1: 1914.
0: You said the Dollar General in Ross, correct? Did they give a better location?
1: All they said was a white Chevy truck in the parking lot.
0: Okay, great. I'm at Dollar General. There's no white Chevy truck. I'll look around the area here.
1: Copy.

0: 6109 Central.
1: Go ahead.
0: Be advised, Andy Germain is no longer at the residence. He told our caller that he was going to get the bike. Our caller started arguing with him. She's pretty irate. She says Andy has open intoxicants in the vehicle. He's driving around with people in a resi minivan.
1: Yeah, that explains a lot. I'm rolling out that way. We'll look in the area for him. Could be tied into a 14th call.
0: Copy. Thank you.

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0: 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Black Dodge Caravan with a black carrier on top, parked by the bathroom, not running, no children or animals in the vehicle.
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0: Did you want contact from a DNR officer?
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0: There's nobody on right now, but they're making some phone calls.
1: Okay, thank you.
0: Go ahead.
2: Get all on that, I'll be clear.
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1: Copy.

0: The 31 from Alpha 12. Have you guys initiated transport yet?
1: Not yet. 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
0: Alright, copy that. 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
0: Alright, copy that. We're gonna begin transport here in a second. We're gonna be heading towards Mackinac Straits.

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1: Go ahead.
0: Jessica Champagne did call back. She stated that Andrew came home without her child's bike. He told her he ditched it in the middle of nowhere, and she is quite upset.
1: Okay, I'll give her TX.
0: Copy.

0: We have a report of two vehicles dumping mattresses and other objects in the pit on Fairview Road. The address that we have is 25642 South Fairview Road. It's in between 25 and 26 Mile Road. It's going to be a white Dodge Ram, black Chevy, three-quarter ton. Our caller has pictures. Both vehicles are still on scene. They have trailers attached to them.
1: Oh, how's that work?
0: Happy, thank you.

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0: Trump Central. We're getting a report of a suicidal female. Per the caller, she's on the island at Rotary Park. It's going to be Holly Brooks, 38 years old, driving a King Ranch Ford SUV, maroon in color. She is making comments that she wants to be done. The caller doesn't believe she has weapons. Last spoke to her approximately 3 minutes ago.
1: 41-27.

0: Central Tunnel 41. Do we have the name for this thing?
1: Polly.
0: Clear. Central 41 will be out with that vehicle here.

0: 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So the vehicle's going to be unoccupied.
1: Copy.
2: So point 121, can you give a caller a call back and see if we can get a description?
1: Abram, the last time you saw her was last night when he went to bed. He was on the phone with her a few minutes prior to making the call. He said her son was headed down there in a blue F-150.
2: Clear. Maybe get a physical description if you can.
1: Okay.

0: caller's son is saying that she's on her way home.
1: Central 2121. We made contact with her.

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1: 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She's on the map.

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0: 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I'll be transporting her back to her residence at 2342 Oak Street. Beginning miles and ready.
1: Go ahead.
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0: Central. 2127, myself and 2121 will be clear.
1: Copy. Can I have one of you give me a TX, please?
0: 27 is clear.
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3: Our caller stated that the vehicles were backed right up into wood pile where there's a bunch of old county road signs, a bunch of organic matter, she stated. That's all she could give me.
4: I'll double check it again. I didn't see any mattresses there.

0: 1714.
1: I'm not seeing anybody back here. Made contact with Foreman Johnson. He advised if there's anything out of the ordinary, he'll give me a check. Not this week, but following week.
0: Copy.
1: Also walked around the brush pile there. Nothing out of the ordinary, nothing new added to it.
0: Copy.

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1: Go ahead.
0: Ms. Jessica Champagne, call back again. She stated that Andrew Germain brought her daughter's bike back. It is all screwed up. She has videos of Andrew's stepmother twisting the handles and starting things with her. I advised her that Officer Menominee will most likely speak to her when she gets on tonight.
1: Okay, I'll call her back again.
0: Thank you.

0: Central City units. We're sending fire over to 108 West Spruce Street near the merch for a bluish green in color vehicle that was smoking.
1: Claire?

0: 2127.
1: Clear, that female has good status, wants no further contact from Brian. I'll take a number for an assist. I'll try to call him here in a little bit, but if he calls back, that's where we're at. I'll be en route over by the merch.
0: Copy.

0: Central, 21-27. Myself and 21 will be out on Spruce.
1: There's a male out with it. Hood popped.
2: And they're missing two copies.
1: Anyone, 41, copy clear.

0: 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Well,
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0: until 1740. Spoke to the complainant. 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She did just want it for informational purposes only.
1: Copy, thank you.
0: Back on portable 10-4.
1: Okay.

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1: Air 3, go ahead.
0: ITC Air 3 is in service off of Escanaba, Northeast Mountain.
1: Okay, I'm clear. Thank you, ITC.
0: You're welcome. Air 3 clear.

0: Hi, TC. It's for UP.
1: Yes, Reed.
0: I have what I believe to be a debris burn about 3 miles southwest of Garden. Let me know when you're ready to copy a quick size up.

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1: For location, it's 45.7566 Street by -86.59516. It appears an area, maybe there's a little bit of clear cutting going on with some trees, and I'm counting 6 different debris burns burning right now. All of them are unattended, varying in size from maybe about 5 foot to the biggest one being about 20 foot in diameter. And there's no structures threatened, and it doesn't appear that it's gotten into the grass yet.
0: Okay, I'll pass it on to Shingleton. We may bump you again, but you can continue.
1: Okay, copy that. I'll take a picture and send it to your cell phone as well.
0: Sounds good. Thank you.

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0: 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Say 4 miles east of Rexton.
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0: Okay, I'm clear. Thank you, Jason.
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1: 2127. The RPU is currently at Sherman Park. States when they got there, there was a male that got out of a red truck saying they were tailgating him, and then he smashed their mirror. The red truck took off, took a left at the old Pepsi store on 4th Avenue. RP was unable to get a plate, but stated he had a picture of the vehicle. The RP is currently parked next to the red pavilion. It's going to be a tan Ford Escape.
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0: Have another complaint, 2401 West 4th Avenue. The RP stating there's been an Outback barking for the last 2 days, to the point that it's lost its voice, has been in the sun most of the time.
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0: 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Did they provide a make or model?
1: Negative. You just stated it was a red truck.
0: All right, clear. Thank you.

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0: 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I'll take checks.
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0: 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If you could run that in the arrow, I'll be on late.
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0: ITC Air 3, I'm over Scandia, Northwest Mountain.
1: Okay, I'm clear. Thank you, ITC.
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1: Go ahead for 41.
0: I need you to head up to the Riverview Terrace. You're going to be checking on a Deanna Roberts in a room number 203. Again, 203 Riverview Terrace. She's an approximately 80-year-old female. The neighbors have not seen her in at least a week. There are two pieces of mail that have been in front of her door for 4 days. Our caller knocked on the door 10 minutes ago. She did not answer. There is no phone number. The caller doesn't even believe she has a phone. They also don't believe she has any living family.
1: Clear. Central 241. Can you contact the hospital to see if she's there?
0: I can try. They've been a little bit iffy on if they'll give us any information lately.

0: Central, 2141. Can you go again with that female's name?
1: It's going to be a Deanna Roberts. Our caller lives in 309. Deanna, the person who you're checking on, lives in 203.
0: Perfect.

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0: Central 27. We just confirmed that female is in Petoskey.
1: I just spoke with them, and they say that they do not have any patients there with that last name.

0: 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You can pull me a number for that.
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0: 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Her number is in the CAD.
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0: 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The complaint number hasn't come through on our side yet.
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0: Northbound 75 at the 374. New Michigan 7, Paul Victor Sam, 03, and a gray Jeep.

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0: 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Show me in service.
1: Good morning.
0: Hold for a Central. You can also put me over at the office.
1: Two EMS be advised, they're going to be outside. He hit his head on the concrete. Outside Osborne Commons for a 9-year-old male who fell and hit his head on the concrete. He is conscious and breathing. Central clear, 1704.
2: Clear.
1: Out. He's going to be outside. Be advised, no lights, no sounds, as he is autistic.
3: 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Thank you. You show medical on scene.

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0: Will you go to the intersection of Radar Road and 3 Mile? 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

0: Central to next available city unit. Need you to head up to Taco Bell again. Taco Bell, we just got a call from ADT security saying that the panic hold-up alarm was pushed in the front drive-through window of the Taco Bell. Central clear, 72 Street.
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0: 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Can you go ahead with the TX for the complainant on the fireworks?
1: Speed 322-2082, again, 322-2082. You're speaking with Julie.

0: Central, 2146. I'll be clear last. I'll take a number.
1: Okay. Maybe Sunday night they can go until what time?
0: 11.

Right, 1704, your location. Alright, one of y'all want to make a phone call? Mr. Morozik's at again. I'll just fax a complaint to the office.

0: Maybe in the area of West 6 Mile. Well, he's past the state park, heading eastbound, DOL on a gray color electric tracks. No, whatever that is. And he's passing in double yellow lines.
1: Turn copies.

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0: to 33 Central. Did you give the jail a call? Sure. Central State and County against Central State and County. 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J215 is Meyer Gas. County, you still at the office?
1: Oh, 4 Central. I'm talking. The Raver boy.
0: You don't have that last.

0: Dayton County. We can go ahead and disregard the commercial bird on the right here. Key holder would like to cancel out.
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1: Okay.
0: And take that GX off the board. Tried to call Andy and he hung up the phone on me.

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0: You mean C-18?
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0: I'll be out.